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2: 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president William Samoei Ruto a former ICC indictee those who organize violence should know that the passage of time does not erase responsibility our message is simple no Kenyan should lose life their liberty or their property because of politics professional bodies the media youth organizations and the diplomatic community to stand united in defense of the constitution
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3: I want to tell ethical constitution of Kenya is very clear that an election for the president and all other leaders must be held every 5 years the first Tuesday in August of the fifth year that is 10th August 2027 the general election shall take place what ethicon must tell us is the level of preparedness and we're asking him now to sit with everybody including the opposition and take us through the process and explain to us the level of preparedness so that we can interrogate the preparedness and make suggestions and there is no escape route William Ruto you must face the people of Kenya in the ballot there is no escape route hata ukitoa fujo hata ukileta gangs hata ukilalamika hata ukilia hata uki na Dubai na kurudi the election must take place we'll persuade everybody to be on 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
4: Mr. Speaker, I just want to be noted that the 16 elephants are not just numbers. They are the heritage of Amboseli and they are the source of our livelihood and the pride of our people. I have a report that we also lost another elephant. Can she give us the status up to today? Mr. Speaker, there is a chemical called cyanide that has been suspected to be poison, but the research is being done to be proven scientifically, which we are also waiting. But when are you expecting the toxicology report? Can we have time frame? And she said maybe in 2 weeks or by when? Mr. Speaker, my question number two, she answered and said community engagement. I was trying to see at what level is the community is going to be involved. The cabinet secretary has given us there is no single evidence in stopping the cause, to stop the death. It's about safety of our people. We need the CS to tell us. Is it the elephant only going around the Amboseli ecosystem?
0: Orbonkei Samuel Sangbabarashina, Elimajo Gashena Gitunagana Seneca Togola, Pemita Sudisi Romanaka, Tankaragana Granagaya, Nianangusina, Osero, Etogitai, Ilo, Penyamuriwerombo, Takaun Digital Tokotoka Bakuragankrom, Enkiramuri, Etinabonagankisomangera, Oregonale Bali, Oregafuna Yule Shaganam, Countina, Oregaduado, Joseph Lengo, Egranama, Reparagulina Murirombo. 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
11: Our security agencies must do their job. Within the law, they must do their job and they must stop criminality. It cannot be the case. There cannot be any defense for criminality. There cannot be any defense for breaking the law. And then we have goons.
12: And this country now, I want to be tourists and investors. You are not safe with this country anymore. I want to say tourists, you are not safe. Foreigners, you are not safe. Investors, you are not safe. Ambassadors and high commissioners, be careful. This is a country of goons. The Minister for Interior is the chief goon of the country.
13: From my experience, I want to tell Kenyans very sincerely, I do not think and I cannot see how the scale of violence in Homa Bay and the activity that happened there could have happened without the knowledge of the National Security Council and without the knowledge especially of the President, because I have been in that environment before. The President receives executive intelligence briefings wherever he is, even if he is in Greenland or attending the UN General Assembly.
14: Call to those who are maintaining law and order, particularly the Minister of Interior and the IG and the DCI and those who are managing public order, please take over charge of public order and remove it from the hands of goons. Because if we continue to see goonism in this country reigning without being abated, then it is preparation for chaos, and we don't want that chaos. We want peace.

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2: We urge the prosecutor to exercise the powers provided under Article 15 of the Rome Statute to initiate an investigation especially against the person bearing the greatest responsibility namely President William Samoei Ruto, a former ICC inductee, those who organize violence should know that the passage of time does not erase responsibility. Our message is simple. No Kenyan should lose life, their liberty, or their property because of politics. Professional bodies, the media, youth organizations, and the diplomatic community to stand united in defense of the Constitution.
3: Megenta sim anyora bibuna gaire nyaga yenkugo na rejito yoro lonka lisiro tikana mana bisana lomana kule maka ole ko nyoro kyo mona DC biri kali ka shaba e gara igri bono tro ta sheki en gara ne 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
7: I want to tell ethical constitution of Kenya is very clear that an election for the president and no other leaders must be held every 5 years. The first Tuesday in August of the fifth year, that is 10th August 2027, a general election shall take place. What Ethicon must tell us is the level of preparedness, and we're asking him now to sit with everybody, including the opposition, and take us through the process and explain to us the level of preparedness so that we can interrogate the preparedness and make suggestions. And there is no escape route, William Ruto. You must face the people of Kenya in the ballot. There is no escape route. Hata ukitoa fujo, hata ukilete gangs, hata ukilalamika, hata ukilia, hata ukienda Dubai na kurudi. The election must take place. We'll persuade everybody to be on our side. We are not saying tutazuia agent, no. We are saying, atajaribu kuuliza nani atakuwa agent, mtu anasema wacha nifikirie. 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
5: Mr. Speaker, I just want to be noted that the 16 elephants are not just numbers. They are the heritage of Amboseli, and they are the source of our livelihood and the pride of our people. I have a report that we also lost another elephant. Can she give us the status up to today? Mr. Speaker, there is a chemical called cyanide that has been suspected to be poison, but the research is being done to be proven scientifically, which we are also waiting. But when are you expecting the toxicology report? Can we have time frame? And she said maybe in 2 weeks or by when? Mr. Speaker, my question number two, she answered and said community engagement. I was trying to see at what level is the community is going to be involved. The cabinet secretary has given us there is no single evidence in stopping the cause, to stop the death. It's about safety of our people. We need the CS to tell us. Is it the elephant only going around the Amboseli ecosystem?
0: Samuel Sakimba Parashina, Egrana Gairo, Tong Kaulile, I should talk a bung and Willet and Karagambana, Gramaran and Mr. Cero, Dinabonasi, Ramarabuna, Lena Muriba, Etojitai, Ilovania Muriorambo, 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
2: very recently in Homa Bay it has been said that many women were raped in that incident. Mr. Speaker, we are told in Homa Bay the deaths are underreported and not less than 12 people died.
3: The incidences that have happened in this country are not something to take lightly. It does not matter which political side you are in. All of us should condemn violence and in the manner that it is happening in this country.
4: What the police officers stood and watched happening is actually a dereliction of duty and actually is a breach of the Constitution of Kenya.
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3: give it at a fee. Is it? And then for transmittal from the commission to the pensions department at a fee. Give us a plan. Give us a plan. If you'll be approved to make sure that this is menace will be a thing of the past.
4: Prepared to negotiate with corrupt individuals messing up with the files. I don't think so. And I've said one role of TSC within the strategic objectives and framework is good governance. One aspect of good governance is processing teachers' files and documents without creating unnecessary bureaucracy. So if we clean TSC of all manner of corruption, including hiding files, and when we talk of files, everything has gone digital. And if it is digital, then there should be no problem. So Mr. Chairman, I assure you I will commit my time and my effort to ensure that these processes work right.
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